With great music, teaching, and more, we are local Christian radio for the western slope of Colorado, eastern Utah, and beyond. Thanks for tuning in to KJOL Grand Junction, KJYE Delta, and KJOL FM Montrose. 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

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There are a lot of misconceptions about God's grace. Here's Matthew West with a song that'll set you straight. I use

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That's Red Rocks Worship from Golden, Colorado, and Miracle in Me on KJOL. Tonight on Focus on the Family, Kathy Lipp and Sherry Gregory talk about practical help for when you're overwhelmed. That's coming up at 6 on Focus on the Family. Here's John Wesley, Oh, What a Friend on KJOL.